0: What makes a great song?
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0: 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We are totally 80s with Huggy for your lunch hour. Ahead of the Dockers versus Saints game tonight. Really looking forward to that. But honestly, when it comes to totally 80s, Fremantle are just babies opposed to these guys.
1: The launch of the Eagles was one thing, which at the Merlin Hotel at the time, which is now the Hyatt, we were in tracksuit pants and T-shirts and walking down a runway with all this smoke and noise around us and introduced individually.
2: The team to represent Western Australia in the national football competition. The West Coast Eagles.
3: It was quite extraordinary. They sort of, it almost looked like Star Wars was clashing with Bollywood in some way. And captain at the time, Ross Glendinning, the inaugural captain, you'd see Roscoe had a smile on his face thinking, what is going on here?
0: We'll continue Totally 80s next with an artist who jumps into a VH Commodore.
4: Missed Barra with Lisa and Russell this morning.
5: I'm pretty excited about it. Scott Pendlebury, obviously from Collingwood, is breaking the AFL games record, which I never thought would be broken. 432 games. He'll be 433 tomorrow against the West Coast Eagles. Apparently he got his first contract sent to him on a fax machine. That's how long he's been around.
6: At least it wasn't by telegram. That's how you got yours, wasn't it?
5: Yeah, that's right. He's been around longer than the temporary roadworks on Mitchell Freeway.
7: That's
5: how long he's been around.
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0: 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The earth might have shaken for you out towards the Vines and Ellenbrook and even Upper Swan. It wasn't a Perthquake this morning. No, no, no. It was Lisa and Russell phoning Kim of Averley, who got pretty excited.
1: You have won your holiday your way in WA.
2: Oh, my God, that is amazing.
1: So,
2: thank you so much.
1: So somewhere warm we're going, are we?
2: Yes, definitely somewhere warm.
1: All right. Well, you know, there's Exmouth, there's Broome, there's all manner of warm places to go. So you enjoy.
2: That is absolutely amazing. Thank you so much.
1: And we want a postcard.
2: I will definitely send you a postcard.
1: All right, thanks.
3: Thank you, Kimberly.
1: Congratulations, Kimberly.
3: Wow, awesome.

0: 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Alas, we're not that cool. So let's just call them great songs. 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
1: 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Jason Staveley is here tomorrow afternoon at 3 o'clock for This Week in Music. You're looking well.
2: Thank you, mate. I didn't win anything. Well, I won $14 in the Powerball last night. So, yep, back to work. Feature artist this weekend is Tina Turner. It's 3 years since we lost her. We're also going to spend some time talking with Cram from Spiderbait. He's a part of a super group called the Australian Rock Collective, which is Darren Middleton from Powderfinger, Davey Lane from UMI, and also Mark Wilson from Jet. They're touring, coming to the Astral Theatre June 24th, and they're doing Hotel California by the Eagles this time, right, recreating the album, and we'll play Cram's favourite track from that record.
1: Fantastic. And, of course, all your usual favourites with the top five songs here in Australia and so on.
2: 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So I'll catch you tomorrow afternoon between 3 and 6.
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0: Hello there, it's Jonesy Demander driving you home. Let's get on down to the Jonesy Demander Arms for the pub test.
1: The pub test.
2: Pub test.
1: Does not pass the pub test.
2: Pub test.
1: Pub test. Does it pass the pub test?
2: Pub test. Yeah, the pub test.
1: Doesn't pass the sniff test.
3: Stop it. It's not helpful.
0: A retro fashion trend we thought we had seen the last of has returned to Aussie store shelves.
4: We're talking about, brace yourself, the stirrup pant. Brace, stirrup, it's all the horsey stuff's coming back. These were the pants in our era. They were made of the stuff that was like ski pants.
0: Yep.
4: But you had that piece of elastic underneath the heel that kept them down. So they looked like two triangles.
0: I don't really have any problem with the ski pant. I don't know why you're getting all bent out of shape about it.

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1: Money, extra cash,
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0: Here it is, 10 questions, 60 seconds on the clock. You can pass if you don't know an answer. We'll come back to that question if time permits. You get all the questions right, you win $1,000.
3: You can make it $2,000 by answering a bonus question, but it is double or nothing.
0: What's the word from Karen of Ballarat?
3: Hello, Karen.
4: Hello, how are you?
0: Any big plans for the weekend, Karen?
4: Yes. Going away for the weekend.
0: Ooh.
4: The football.
0: Oh.
4: Pembles. Pembles, we play
5: 433.
4: 433.
0: 433.
4: I had to ask my partner,
3: Keith
4: Collingwood, and I'm not.
0: Oh, okay.
3: So is this more of a weekend for him, you think, Karen?
4: No, it's a luxury weekend for me.
0: A luxury. Oh,
3: nice.
0: This is nice.
3: Nice.
0: Oh, so you're going together, or it sounds like...
4: No, he's got the footy and I'm going to have a luxury.
3: Right. Oh, well, let's see if we can get you some money to play
0: best
3: with.
0: Best of luck to you both.
3: All right, Karen, yes, we've got 10 questions, nice. 60 seconds. If you're not sure, yes, say pass, all right, because we might have time to come back. All right, Karen, here we go. Question number one, what planet do we live on?
4: Earth.
3: Question two, in which city is the Berlin Wall located?
4: Germany.
3: Oh.
4: Berlin.
3: We have to take that first answer.
0: Man.
3: Oh, plops.
0: I hope Collingwood.

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